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0: Ihr Album Takeoffs and Landings ist gerade 25 Jahre alt geworden. Rilo Kiley mit Science vs. Romance. 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
1: Well, I heard the blinkers on, I heard we're changing lanes, I heard he likes to race. 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